0: this is a very critical issue that the world needs to grapple with.
1: Two is the target, and two is the target, period.
2: We've got both cooperation and competition
3: view. It's going to continue to be one of the most important economies in the world.
4: China is a very patient country, so I'm not too worried.
5: And in reality, there are ups and downs.
6: We're here for the next 100 years.

gas, which it has used. It's also diversified its source of energy imports, and it's also relied more on renewables. So all these factors put together, limited impact of the energy shock compared to when we were doing our forecast, and the fact that Q1 came out better, we revised our forecast up to 4.6%.

0: So tech exports and AI-related investment have been strong, while the property sector is still adjusting. So how do you see these forces shaping growth during the rest of the year?
1: Right. So if you look at overall contribution of net exports to growth, it's been pretty positive for China. And that it can be traced not necessarily to AI, because in term, when it comes to AI investment and AI exports and imports, yes, they've all gone up, but from a low base, right? So if you compare US and China, China has is starting off from a lower base. But overall, if you look at net exports, contribution has been positive. If you look at manufacturing exports, very positive, and tech-related exports have also been pretty strong. However, the property sector continues to be a drag. It continues to be a drag on consumption, partly because confidence has not come back since the crisis in the property sector started. So because of that, domestic demand remains weak. Confidence is low, and so consumption, as a matter of fact, is low. So that's why

something which happened, which started this year or last year. It's been happening for the last 6-7 years. You've seen trade fragmenting. You see, if you look at the number of trade disruptive measures between 2019 and now, it's almost gone up by 3 times, right? So there are a lot of trade fragmenting measures in place. So what? And but the fact of the matter is, despite these measures, trade has been quite resilient, right? If you look at what's happening, China's exports to the U.S. have come down.

0: 时代之风，正取鲲鹏。我们不断作答，更持续发问。
1: Can computing power become as ubiquitous as electricity? Can we secure the front line amid the flood of data? Can robots evolve autonomously in complex reality? Can AI unlock the mysteries of life? What is AI native enterprise? New tools or new DNA?How to pursue win-win global AI development？
2: 刚才沈局讲了有点这个类似，就是它更生动、更有趣了。这个呢是一个什么变化呢？
3: 梦山。

0: 时代之风，正取鲲鹏。我们不断做大，更持续发问。
1: Can computing power become as ubiquitous as electricity? Can we secure the front line amid the flood of data? Can robots evolve autonomously in complex reality? Can AI unlock the mysteries of life? What is AI native enterprise? New tools or new DNA?How to pursue win-win global AI development? How will AI achieve new breakthroughs next? How

0: we are looking towards East, we are looking towards China as a natural part of the picture, the map we are evolving.
1: This is the main reason, and for us this is a big achievement and big challenge.
2: Hopefully in the near future, anything listed on or traded on our stock exchange will become visible even for Shanghai investors. I hope so.

0: First of all, I would like to talk about the stock performance of Romania. We have seen that it has been rising continuously, hitting record highs. So what are the reasons behind this market performance?
1: There are a lot of reasons. I would say if it's to point two main things. One would be communication. When I'm looking at the stock exchange is not only for funding. It's not only a platform for raising capital. It's also a platform for creating visibility for the companies which are getting listed. And that visibility, of course, translates also in higher prices. So for me, visibility and communication was the target in the last years for the stock exchange, and we did that job pretty well. Stock market performance, it's one good indicator, and as you said, we are marching towards new highs in terms of prices as reflected by the main indexes. And second measurement, which is somehow related with better visibility, it's can be seen in the growth in terms of number of investors. We see constantly in the last years number of accounts opened at the Bucharest Stock Exchange in a growing path, which creates, of course, demand, which creates pressure for prices, because at the end of the day, the market price is a result of the play between demand and offer. In a market where there are more investors, when there is more demand, that, of course, tends to push the prices higher.
0: So entering the MSCI Emerging Market

0: Markets index is a priority for you, and how do you want to achieve it?
1: For entering MSCI emerging markets, you have to meet some criteria, some qualitative criteria, and we are checking the boxes in terms of qualitative, and we also have to check some boxes in terms of quantitative. That means that you have to have a number of companies with a sufficient scale, size in terms of market cap, and with a sufficient liquidity. And I would say the priority for us as a market, it's growing the number of investors, growing the liquidity, growing the market cap, and normally the accession to MSCI emerging markets status, for example, should be a result of the good performance of the local market. So it's one of the objectives we have. Somehow it should flow naturally, and somehow it should increase our visibility on the global market and our positioning on the global capital flows.
0: Yes, you once said that Romania...

0: Mr. Shaliev, thanks for joining me.
1: It is my pleasure.
0: So first of all, I would like to talk about the reform that will be take effect on October the 1st. So we know that the reform
1: is investment funds and investment banks to see whether something more
0: will take place on the October the 1st. And I would like to know that after this reform is complete, so how will you, what role do you hope that the capital market will play in the whole picture of your country's economy?
1: Yeah, our main

0: major goal, the first priority in 2026?
1: To have first IPO of some successful family company at our market as soon as possible.
0: We know that last year, Macedonia's economy grew by 3.5%. So what is your forecast of the economy this year?
1: I can share with you the forecast of either domestic or international research institutes. The forecast is that this GDP growth rate will continue, and the forecast is that GDP will grow around 3% this year as well, which is compared with other European economies, quite decent growth rate. It is mainly driven by investment in infrastructure, partially the demand from the households. So we will see whether this will impact the dynamics and turnover of the stock exchange. One of the reasons why we are here as a member of the Federation of Eurasian Stock Exchanges is to be more familiar and to learn what is going on a Chinese capital market.
2: Usually people might think it's not a good idea right there because most of our brokers, they have many non-resident clients. Hence, by building this infrastructure connections with other regional capital markets, we can enable our industry players to expand their product offering. And hence, it will become a good jurisdiction and center for trading, at least for regional capital markets.

and attract money from institutional global investors. But at the same time, we want to position ourselves, once the connections are there, we want to position ourselves as a market where regional companies can come and list their equities, because it will give them a visibility and to the global pool of investors. So this is our one of the missions, to become a central place for the regional economies to list their securities on our stock exchange, because, as I said, hopefully in the near future, anything listed on or traded on our stock exchange will become visible even for Shanghai investors. I hope so.

0: 地区总部来统筹所有的这些就相关的业务，能够更快地响应我们客户的需求。比如说我们跟宝钢集团有了几十年的这个合作经验，他们遍布全中国的各大生产基地，都有我们的中压变频器、大型电机的产品在使用。
1: 中国在
2: next 5 years, the plan is to continue to use Shanghai as a platform to grow our business and investment reach within China. We'll continue to use Shanghai to introduce new companies to Aqua Power system in all our projects.